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It's John Tesh until midnight with Intelligence for Your Life on 99.9. 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

0: 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It's an air filter. This comes from research from Tufts and the University of Connecticut. In their study, adults were given a HEPA air purifier and a fake one. And the real deal HEPA filter had legitimate benefits when study participants were given cognitive tests after 1 month of having the HEPA filter. They completed the test 12 to 15% faster. Why would this help thinking? Because it traps 99.97% of tiny, invisible particles like dust, pollen, mold, and bacteria. And those particles can cause brain inflammation. So, if you want to think better, try it. Purify your air with a HEPA filter.
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0: Coming up, the latest data on identity theft is in. It's frightening. A new report from the U.S. Bureau of Justice Statistics shows at least 1 in 10 adults have been victims of identity theft. But online security expert Robert Siciliano says there are simple steps you and I can take to avoid becoming the next victim. We're going to help you stay fraud-free next.
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3: I'm Craig Flint from your Weather Authority. Today, breezy and a little bit more humid, 75 to 80. Tonight, partly cloudy, near 60. Thursday, mostly sunny, with highs 75 to 80. From your Weather Authority, I'm meteorologist Craig Flint.
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0: Bogue. Billy, this will be a conversation starter for you. What can make a man take more risks while driving if their GPS speaks in a woman's voice? In a recent study, men were put in driving simulators and given directions by either a female or a male pre-recorded voice. And the men who heard a female voice were a full 40% more likely to accelerate when a stoplight turned from green to yellow instead of slowing down and stopping. The researchers believe that men are likely inclined to show off and take risks when listening to female voices. And the study concluded with advice to car manufacturers to make female GPS voices sound less feminine, and you'll make driving safer.
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0: Contest with you, and check this out. Nature sounds aren't just for falling asleep anymore. They can also sharpen your mind and help you work. Now, this is according to musicologist Dr. Jonas Brash from Rensselaer Polytech. In studies, workers who listen to nature sounds like a babbling brook or wind rustling through trees, they perform better on tough cognitive tasks than those who did the tasks in silence. Dr. Brash says humans evolved to find nature sounds soothing and reassuring. And when things are too quiet, we get tense. We're waiting for something to happen. So silence actually becomes distracting in that case. But nature sounds provide just enough background noise to block out distractions and keep people creative and productive.
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0: want to take a moment and single out our awesome executive producers, Scotty Myers and Betsy Chase, for finding all this amazing intel, keeping us on the air for more than 20 years. 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You know what that is. It's the same antioxidant found in red wine. 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So your vertebrae keep their cushioning. To prevent back pain, try eating a handful of red or purple grapes every day.
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0: It's time for some crucial sleep intelligence, and if there's no way you can get 7 or 8 hours of sleep each night, at least go to bed at the same time every night. Now listen, a new 10-year study has found that adults who did not get the recommended amount of sleep but had a consistent bedtime, they cut their risk of a major cardiac event right in half. This is because having an irregular bedtime disrupts your internal body clock or circadian rhythm, and that increases stress hormones, increases your blood pressure and inflammation all over your body. Having a consistent wake-up time did not have the same result. So just make sure, no matter whether you're getting 5 hours of sleep or 7 or 8, that you go to bed at the same time every night.
1: Intelligence for your life.
0: Coming up, Harvard researchers are now saying that to feel younger, it's important to schedule time to do the things you loved as a child. I'll share a groundbreaking study from Harvard that explains how reconnecting with your younger self will make your body act far younger than its chronological age.
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5: I'm Craig Flint from your Weather Authority. Today, breezy and a little bit more humid, 75 to 80. Tonight, partly cloudy, near 60. Thursday, mostly sunny, with highs 75 to 80. From your Weather Authority, I'm meteorologist Craig Flint.
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1: I'm catching up with your Weather Authority meteorologist, Craig Flint. Hi, Craig. Looking forward to the Michelob Ultra Patio Party at Oliver's Beer Garden tonight. I'll be there from 5 to 7. Things are looking pretty good for it.
2: Yeah, I think so. There's still a chance of a shower here today, but I think it's most likely in the morning, and it's probably going to be to the south. So I think you're going to be in good shape for the patio party. It will clear out this afternoon, a nice northeasterly wind. Temperatures will be in the 70s, so I think you're going to be in good shape.
1: Ooh, just beauty. And then between overnight and into tomorrow, very comfortable and, you know, beautiful as well.
2: Exactly. Nice, fresh, cool air tonight. We'll drop into the 50s. So tomorrow morning, it'll be kind of refreshing. It'll be mostly sunny on Friday. Beautiful day. Temperatures up to the upper 70s to near 80. And then we're going to pop up some storms as we head into the weekend. Does look a little wet at times over the weekend, unfortunately.
1: Okay, so we'll keep tabs on that with you. Hey, guess what? Today's Bacon Lovers Day. What's the most unusual thing you've ever had bacon on?
2: Oh, I'll take bacon on anything, but I really like Millionaire's Bacon. You put it in the oven and then it caramelizes with brown sugar and red pepper flakes. Really good.
1: Ooh, I haven't tried that, but I will have to.
2: Hey, there you go. Look at you can find the recipe online.
1: Okay, thanks, Craig. Have a great day.
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0: 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We help. Brenda in the morning on Classy 100.

Good morning. What are you having for breakfast today? Bacon? It's Bacon Lovers Day. I'm not a big bacon in the morning fan. Put it on a club sandwich or in a Cobb salad, I'm all over it. How about you? What's the most unusual way you ever have eaten bacon? Give me a call or text me 814-868-9100.

0: Hey there. Getting what's going to be a beautiful Thursday kicked off together. Thank you for starting your day here at Classy 100 on Bacon Lovers Day. So my sister and sister-in-law, both vegetarians, my brother is for the most part, but both my sister-in-law and brother will use bacon as a gateway meat. That's one thing that they'll make a little bit of an exception for, not all the time, of course. And so I was wondering what the most unusual thing you've ever had bacon on is. One of our text friends, Lori, said that she's had it crumbled on the top of those eclair-style donuts, you know, the ones that have chocolate or maple on the top, and then they're whipped cream-filled. They have the donuts on the top. I've had that as well. Love that. I've had it right up here at the Lumineer Distillery that was Furman's. They have a great bakery there, and it's very good on that. But I'm wondering also, do you like your bacon super-duper crisp and burnt? How is it that you like to eat it? But going back just for a second to the vegetarian part of it, many ways that you can cook it, as we were just mentioning, this is one of the things I was pretty surprised can be possibly used for bacon-esque, bacon-adjacent, if you're a vegan. I guess some use banana peels. Scrape off all of that, you know, fleshy part in there. And then you can either shred them if you want it to be like pulled pork, they say, or cut into strips for bacon. Just soak it in some soy sauce and smoked paprika and garlic powder, maybe even maple syrup, and then pan fry it or bake it until it's tender and crispy. So have you tried this? If you have, I'm really curious of how this could taste, how this would be, because I've tried some of the things that my sister and sister-in-law eat. They're not vegan, they're vegetarian, but still, I would love to know if this is something you've tried and doesn't sound appealing to me, but I've got to be honest, I have been fooled by many of the other foods that they've had. They've had ribs that were made from tofu, and they have tofurkey every year at Thanksgiving. So believe me, there are many ways that they can make these all taste fabulous. I'd like to know about it. In the meantime, on an aside, if you don't want to try to make your banana peels taste like bacon, don't forget that they have huge nutritional value. They have potassium and magnesium, and you can soak them in water and then use that water to water your plants and give them some extra nutrients. That's where I'm leaning. That's the side I'm leaning on.
1: 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Start here. 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
1: Your day sounds better already. Brenda in the morning.

Hi there, I'm Brenda Savelli. Thank you for starting your day with me here on Brenda in the Morning on Bacon Lovers Day. So I was asking what the most unusual thing is that you've had bacon on, and mentioning that both my sister and sister-in-law are vegetarian, but my sister-in-law especially loves bacon. And had a little bit of a recipe there that I found online with banana peels being used. Did not sound appetizing to me, but our text friend Pam is helping me out with that because she said that she has a great crispy vegan bacon recipe that uses rice paper instead. And some of those ingredients I was mentioning before for flavor. So thank you very much for that. It's true, Morningstar does make vegetarian things. That's what she said. Her mom likes the Morningstar bacon. In the meantime, the weirdest thing she's ever had with bacon in it was a candy bar with potato chips and bacon and milk chocolate. She said it wasn't very good, which is a shame because that does sound very good to me. How about you? What's the most unusual thing you've ever had bacon paired with? In the meantime, we're getting ready for the weekend, whether bacon's involved or not. So I'll have some tips on some family fun coming up next with Kara Murphy from Macaroni Kid Erie on 99.9 Classy 100.

0: We have our eyes to the weekend, checking in with Macarena Kid Erie's Kara Murphy with her top family fun events. Hey there, Kara.
1: Hi, Brenda. I have some great events for you this weekend. It is the Polish Fest, of course, but I'm actually going to start you off on Shades Beach out in Northeast. They have been doing Food Truck Fridays all summer, and if you haven't been, don't miss out. There's only a couple of left, and this week, they are featuring Waffle Miracle as the food truck, which is always a kid favorite. If you're not familiar with Shades Beach, there's a really nice playground there. The beach is there, of course, so you can really easily spend the whole afternoon there with kids. And then on Saturday, something that's actually become sort of an annual event, the Glenodo Goat Fest. The Benedictine Sisters have been doing this the last couple of years. They bring in goats from these businesses. I think they're from Buffalo. And they go around and they eat all of the weeds and other bad stuff in their yard, which is pretty great. I love this. I need those for my...
0: I know. If I had a place to keep goats, believe me, instead of mowing, I would have those goats at it every day.
1: And they're also going to be doing all sorts of family-friendly things like a storybook trail, crafts, a photo booth, and you can even bring your own t-shirt to have it printed with a special Goat Fest design.
0: Oh my God.
1: Yeah, so there's all sorts of stuff. You cannot pet the goats because they are working,
0: right.
1: So don't bother the goats.
0: Right. That would be bad. I'm sorry.
1: There will be therapy dogs, so you will have something to pet and enjoy. So, so get over there. That is a free event, which we always love too.
0: Yes.
1: So thank you to the Benedictine Sisters for making that fun.
0: Yes.
1: And then also where you can do lots of pets, one of my favorite annual events, the Crawford County Fair. It starts on Saturday and goes all week long. So find an afternoon or evening to head on over to Crawford County, a little road trip, but it's totally worthwhile. Tons of animals. It's always such a joy watching my kids with all those animals and me. I enjoy them too,
0: yes.
1: I'm not gonna lie. Plus, they've got all their grandstand shows, circus performances, midway rides, and all of the fair food you could possibly want.
0: Get it in while you can. And as we say always, please check Macaroni Kid Erie's website on the daily because things are going on all the time. We just highlight the weekend because we can't wait to look forward to the weekend. Thank you for all the work you do there, Kara. Have a great weekend.
1: You too.
2: Start your day with Brenda in the morning. It's like hanging out with a good friend. Then you'll never have to help move. Classy 100.
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Okay, let's get you your first chance to be in to win one of two trips we're giving away to see Harry Styles perform at Madison Square Garden. Everyone's been loving his Together Together tour, and you could be there. Flight, hotel, the trip for two, and two people will win. And all you have to do to be in to win is text a national keyword. We give you four chances every weekday. First chance right now, text the national keyword watermelon. Watermelon, W-A-T-E-R-M-E-L-O-N, watermelon, to the number 95819. And boom, that's it. Then you'll be in. And like I said, you have until 9 o'clock. So if you're driving now, you have time to get where you're going. This prize is provided by Columbia Records. It's brought to you locally by Mill Creek Mall Complex, your back-to-school shopping destination, which there's a lot of that going on right now, right? Schools, most of them start next week. So we want to make sure and get over to Mill Creek Mall and get them going. And then go to classy100.com to get the rules and details for the Harry Styles contest. Good luck.

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1: I'm catching up with your Weather Authority meteorologist, Craig Flint. Hi, Craig. Looking forward to the Michelob Ultra patio party at Oliver's Beer Garden tonight. I'll be there from 5 to 7. Things are looking pretty good for it.
2: Yeah, I think so. There's still a chance of a shower here today, but I think it's most likely in the morning, and it's probably going to be to the south. So I think you're going to be in good shape for the patio party. It will clear out this afternoon, a nice northeasterly wind. Temperatures will be in the 70s, so I think you're going to be in good shape.
1: Ooh, just beauty. And then between overnight and into tomorrow, very comfortable and, you know, beautiful as well.
2: Exactly. Nice, fresh, cool air tonight. We'll drop into the 50s. So tomorrow morning, it'll be kind of refreshing. It'll be mostly sunny on Friday. Beautiful day. Temperatures up to the upper 70s to near 80. And then we're going to pop up some storms as we head into the weekend. Does look a little wet at times over the weekend, unfortunately.
1: Okay, so we'll keep tabs on that with you. Hey, guess what? Today's Bacon Lovers Day. What's the most unusual thing you've ever had bacon on?
2: Oh, I'll take bacon on anything, but I really like Millionaire's Bacon. You put it in the oven and then it caramelizes with brown sugar and red pepper flakes. Really good.
1: Ooh, I haven't tried that, but I will have to.
2: Hey, there you go. Look, you can find the recipe online.
1: Okay, thanks, Craig. Have a great day.
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0: She's reaching deep into the music vault. Brenda's bringing back a blast from the past.
1: We're headed back to 1982 with Daz Band and Let It Whip. Now, this group is from Cleveland, and they were called Bell Telefunk back in the day. The group loved jazz music and horns. They really loved the sound of Earth, Wind, and Fire, and they really wanted to sort of emulate that. They were performing at the Kinsman Grill and decided to call themselves, when they changed their name, the Kinsman Daz Band. There was another group right around that time called Brick that had a song out that used Daz, disco jazz in their lyrics. And it was super popular, and they loved that sound, so they decided to change their name to the Daz Band, only instead of it being like disco and jazz fusion, which is what Brick originally was talking about, they decided it would be like danceable jazz, and that's where they came up with Daz. And they signed to Motown in 1980. They had to kind of step up their game, and so one of the producers, ironically, from Earth, Wind, and Fire, helped them get their new sound. And yeah, this song went on to one of their albums. It went to number one. It won them a Grammy. They were the first group from Cleveland, Ohio to reach that level of recognition at that time. The living members are still touring now. Here's Daz Band and Let It Whip.

0: Another day that's kind of hard to get going because it's a little bit cloudy out there. But Craig does say sunshine will be on the increase. That's what happened yesterday, right? So let's have a repeat about that. Any showers, he said, are probably going to be more south of us. And the highs today should be in the mid-70s to close to 80 degrees. So it's going to be a great day to come out to Oliver's and have the Michelob Ultra Patio Party. Some great music. You have some prizes you can win and just a great vibe there. Play some mini golf with the kids if you want to. The Oliver's food truck is set up. So hope to see you out there. I'll be there from 5 until 7 tonight. And then tonight, overnight, partly cloudy with lows down to the mid-50s. So definitely good sleeping weather, but it is starting to get chillier more consistently, right, as we move into fall. And then tomorrow, another beautiful day, mostly sunny with highs near 80. It is 720. We're hanging around 66 degrees at 99.9 Classy 100.
1: Good company for gray skies or blue ones. Brenda in the morning on Classy 100.
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I, you know what, as we're getting ready for the weekend and you're making plans, don't forget that there is a concert that's going to be out with the Party in the Pines. It's on the fourth hole green of Whispering Pines Golf Course in Meadville, and it is going to be Escape, a Journey tribute. Talk to some folks that have gone to these in the past that they are fabulous. So if you're a Journey fan, Journey music fan, don't forget it's a Journey tribute that's going to be there, not actually Journey. But yeah, you can get the tickets too for the price of one, half price. 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That's a great deal.

0: Good morning. Catching up with John Stalen, our countywide engagement officer, about a party that had to be postponed.
1: Because of weather.
0: Now it's coming this Sunday. Mm. Hey, John.
1: Yeah, rain or shine. So we're definitely going to be there. We're very excited. The original Erie County Arts, Music, and Heritage Festival. Yeah, we moved it to the 23rd, but the good news is we made it even better than it would have been.
0: Wonderful.
1: Yeah, we got some bands playing Wicked Goose and Hot Mess. It's free of charge, of course. The whole thing is absolutely free. Big thing, too, is we have the Gas and Gears 2 car show. Entry's free. And you can win trophies. So if you got a car you want to go, entry's free, and you can go. Everything is free. The food you got to pay for. We'll have food trucks there.
0: Okay.
1: You got to pay for the food, but all the entertainment and the exhibits and everything is super free. And we're so excited to finally get that going.
0: That's 11 to 5 this Sunday, right?
1: Yeah, 11 to 5. Be there, be square. You know, right there in Route 8 in Wattsburg at the Erie County Fairgrounds.
0: Terrific. And because you do have a time capsule coming.
1: Yeah, that's the big thing. And I'm going to take credit for it. They said, let's do this time capsule. And I said, no. No, let's make it bigger. So we got a big time capsule coming, and I've convinced the, this is what the countywide engagement office does. I said, I want regular citizens to have an opportunity to put things in there. So look on our Facebook. You'll see how you can maybe contribute to the time capsule. So that's really cool that we'll have a few Erie County residents. So if you have a family, friends, or something, and you want to talk to them 50 years from now, tell them what life was in 2026. Erie County residents will have a chance to do that, as well as the municipalities.
0: That is awesome. The best way to do is to keep up on
1: The Erie County Facebook page. You'll see it's Erie County Government. Come and join us. We're giving out awesome information, events, what's going on in government, full transparency. It's a great place to be.
0: Yes, and a lot still going on this summer and into the fall that you'll want to be in the know about, so you want to make sure.
1: Oh, yes.
0: That. Thanks so much, John. Yep. Stalen. We'll see you this Sunday at Erie County Fairgrounds.
1: All right, great.
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Your life could include a trip to, I almost said Las Vegas. I meant New York City to see Harry Styles at Madison Square Garden. We're giving two of these trips away. So all you have to do is text the national keywords throughout the day. There are four chances every single weekday. Your first chance is the word watermelon. The national keyword is W-A-T-E-R-M-E-L-O-N, watermelon. Just text it to the number 95819 to be in to win. 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
1: I'm catching up with your Weather Authority meteorologist, Craig Flint. Hi, Craig. Looking forward to the Michelob Ultra patio party at Oliver's Beer Garden tonight. I'll be there from 5 to 7. Things are looking pretty good for it.
2: Yeah, I think so. There's still a chance of a shower here today, but I think it's most likely in the morning, and it's probably going to be to the south. So I think you're going to be in good shape for the patio party. It will clear out this afternoon. A nice northeasterly wind. Temperatures will be in the 70s, so I think you're going to be in good shape.
1: Ooh, just beauty. And then between overnight and into tomorrow, very comfortable and, you know, beautiful as well.
2: Exactly. Nice, fresh, cool air tonight. We'll drop into the 50s. So tomorrow morning, it'll be kind of refreshing. It'll be mostly sunny on Friday. Beautiful day. Temperatures up to the upper 70s to near 80. And then we're going to pop up some storms as we head into the weekend. Does look a little wet at times over the weekend, unfortunately.
1: Okay, so we'll keep tabs on that with you. Hey, guess what? Today's Bacon Lover's Day. What's the most unusual thing you've ever had bacon on?
2: Oh, I'll take bacon on anything, but I really like Millionaire's Bacon. You put it in the oven and then it caramelizes with brown sugar and red pepper flakes. Really good.
1: Ooh, I haven't tried that, but I will have to.
2: Hey, there you go. Look at you can find the recipe online.
1: Okay, thanks, Craig. Have a great day.
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Okay, while you're looking for things to do with the kids today, there's a free movie at Goodell Gardens tonight at 9 o'clock, A Bug's Life, which is great. And also, if you want to go to Trek After Hours a little earlier than that, of course, at the Tom Ridge Environmental Center, they're going to be highlighting birds tonight. But if you're looking forward to the weekend and trying to find things you want to do with the kids there, we'll check in with Macaroni Kid Erie's Kara Murphy next. First, Olivia Dean.

0: We have our eyes to the weekend, checking in with Macaroni Kid Erie's Kara Murphy with her top family fun events. Hey there, Kara.
1: Hi, Brenda. I have some great events for you this weekend. It is the Polish Fest, of course, but I'm actually going to start you off on Shades Beach out in Northeast. They have been doing Food Truck Fridays all summer, and if you haven't been, don't miss out. There's only a couple of left, and this week they are featuring Waffle Miracle as the food truck, which is always a kid favorite. If you're not familiar with Shades Beach, there's a really nice playground there. The beach is there, of course, so you can really easily spend the whole afternoon there with kids. And then on Saturday, something that's actually become sort of an annual event, the Glenodo Goat Fest. The Benedictine Sisters have been doing this the last couple of years. They bring in goats from these businesses. I think they're from Buffalo. And they go around and they eat all of the weeds and other bad stuff in their yard, which is pretty great. I love this. I need those for my...
0: I know. If I had a place to keep goats, believe me, instead of mowing, I would have those goats at it every day.
1: And they're also going to be doing all sorts of family-friendly things like a storybook trail, crafts, a photo booth. And you can even bring your own t-shirt to have it printed with a special Goat Fest design.
0: Oh my gosh.
1: Yeah, so there's all sorts of stuff. You cannot pet the goats because they are working.
0: Right.
1: So don't bother the goats.
0: Right. That would be bad. I'm sorry.
1: There will be therapy dogs, so you will have something to pet and enjoy. So, so get over there. That is a free event, which we always love too.
0: Yes.
1: So thank you to the Benedictine Sisters for making that fun.
0: Yes.
1: And then also where you can do lots of pets, one of my favorite annual events, the Crawford County Fair. It starts on Saturday and goes all week long. So find an afternoon or evening to head on over to Crawford County, a little road trip, but it's totally worthwhile. Tons of animals. It's always such a joy watching my kids with all those animals. And me, I enjoy them too,
0: yes.
1: I'm not gonna lie. Plus, they've got all their grandstand shows, circus performances, midway rides, and all of the fair food you could possibly want.
0: Get it in while you can. And as we say always, please check Macaroni Kid Erie's website on the daily because things are going on all the time. We just highlight the weekend because we can't wait to look forward to the weekend. Thank you for all the work you do there, Kara. Have a great weekend.
1: You too.
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0: Good morning. Thank you for starting your day here with me, Brenda, in the morning on Classy 100. Let's check that forecast for today, shall we? So we are supposed to have sunshine on the increase. I am going to trust Craig on this one because yesterday he said we'd have sunshine and I thought, I don't think we will. And then we did. So sunshine is coming, he says, with this morning any small chance of showers we have more to the south of us. Highs today should be in the mid-70s to around 80. So later this afternoon, it's going to be a beautiful time to come on out and say hello. I'll be at the second to the last. There's only this Thursday and next Thursday, Michelob Ultra Patio Party at Oliver's Beer Garden. I'll be there from 5 to 7. Have some prizes for you to win, including your chance to register to see Chicago at Seneca Allegheny Resort and Casino. They're going to be there in November, and you could be there as well. So make sure you stop by and register for that. Then overnight tonight, it'll be partly cloudy with lows in the low to mid 50s. So you can crack those windows a little bit and get some crisp air in while you sleep. And then tomorrow, mostly sunny, going to be a beautiful Friday with highs near 80. It is 8:25 and we're at 66 at 99.9 Classy 100.
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2: A better life with Dr. Sanjay Gupta.
3: You must know by now that healthy food and regular exercise can help keep your body young. But here's something that surprised me. New study out of the University College London found that engaging with arts and culture could slow biological aging by roughly the same amount. Researchers looked at more than 3,500 people and compared their chronological age, that's how many candles someone has on their cake, with their biological age, a measure of the body's condition down to the cellular level. People who regularly took part in the arts, visiting a museum, going to a concert or the theater, they tended to age more slowly. What's more, how often you do it, how many different kinds you try, that seems to matter. So go see that exhibit. Catch some live music. Get tickets to the show you're thinking about. It could benefit you in ways that you haven't even considered. I'm Dr. Sanjay Gupta, helping you live a better life.
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Remember, if you love the music of Journey, there's a tribute band called Escape that's going to be playing tomorrow night at the Party in the Pines in Meadville, and you can get tickets half price, two for the price of one. 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

0: Good morning. Well, we all know that school for most kids start next week. Girard starts Monday, Erie City Schools Tuesday, Cory on Wednesday, and so forth. So if you haven't already, you know, been to the store to get all the things that you need, or even if you have some final things to do over the weekend, I wanted to give you a couple of suggestions. Experts agree, of course, part of teaching your kids self-efficacy is to realize that they won't always do the things exactly the way you would. So hopefully you can have a conversation as we get closer to the weekend, or maybe shopping with them over the weekend, that could help them find the way that things work best for them, so you don't have to feel like you're the personal assistant reminding them to do everything all the time. So two tips that they give. The first is getting the routine set, like have them help with what do they want their morning routine to look like, right? Are they going to take their shower in the morning? Are they going to put their backpack together in the morning or the night before? What are they going to do to keep things organized for themselves? Now, the suggestion is to have visual checklists for younger kiddos so that they have a chance to like pack lunch, check homework, you know, place your completed assignments in your folder, in your backpack, all those things that can be done however that you decided the night before. That's the way I always did it, so you didn't have to worry when you're rushing around in the morning. And then for the older, you know, students, you can have them choose how they'll do it and put their own checklist together so they can get that down. The other thing is, and I've mentioned this before, to have some kind of a post that everyone can see what everyone's schedule is, and then you can meet once a week, like maybe Sunday night, to say, okay, next week we have the following things we have to get done. Here they are. Everyone sees where everyone is. And that's a good way to catch up with each other and make sure everyone's on the same page, but also who will be picked up, when, you know, that will be done, how the snacks will work, all of those things that are just so crazy and hard to do at the very last minute. But maybe in these next couple of days and moving into the weekend, if you don't have dry erase boards or whatever you can use for these checklists in your house, that you can maybe get those organized and help it be a little bit easier when school starts next week.
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Good morning. I hope to see you at Oliver's Beer Garden tonight. We have the Michelob Ultra Patio Party. I'll be there from 5 to 7. The Goats take the stage at 6. We are going to have your chance to win tickets to see Chicago in concert at Seneca Allegheny Resort and Casino. You just register for those tickets, and we're going to draw them this evening at about 6:45, so you want to be there for that. 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We have, you know, Keystone Safari tickets, Darien Lake tickets, and just a great way to get the weekend started off early. 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

Great song, Sinead O'Connor. I love the cover that Chris Cornell did as well of that track. It's just a great song. All right, it's Classy 100. Let's get into it on a Thursday morning and have some fun.

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A Harvard study shows job hoppers are very adaptable. If having a lot of jobs on your resume is something that you think maybe an employer would find as a red flag, it actually means you're more adaptable. You are a quality employee because you know how to adapt, and this is going to serve you well if you're coming on out to our job fair. Details about the upcoming job fair can be found at classy100.com. It's going down September 15th at Mill Creek Mall. And yes, employers, if you are looking to come to the job fair and hire, get in touch with us through the form on the website.

0: 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It's home. 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
1: I'm Craig Flint from your Weather Authority. Today, a mix of sun and clouds with sun increasing. Small chance of showers likely to the south, 75 to 80. Tonight, partly cloudy to mainly clear, lows 52 to 57. Friday, mostly sunny and comfortable, near 80. From your Weather Authority, I'm meteorologist Craig Flint.
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Amazing stuff. I still can't get over the fact that Madonna got more MTV VMA nominations than any other artist, beating Taylor Swift, Ariana Grande, Sabrina Carpenter. Yes, queen. They say

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Get all things Classy 100 on our app. And yes, Beer Garden tonight at Oliver's, 5 to 7. Go see Brenda. She's got some great prizes she's giving away. Hey.

0: 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We shop here, raise our kids here, and live right alongside you. 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

0: I have bad habits. I was just looking, and I am the Redbubble notification person. I don't clear out my texts. I don't clear out my emails. I currently have 4,758 emails in my work emails. So can you beat that? 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
3: I'm Craig Flint from your Weather Authority. Today, a mix of sun and clouds, with sun increasing. Small chance of showers likely to the south, 75 to 80. Tonight, partly cloudy to mainly clear, lows 52 to 57. Friday, mostly sunny and comfortable, near 80. From your Weather Authority, I'm meteorologist Craig Flint.
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patio party tonight out at Oliver's Beer Garden from 5 to 7. 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

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Punky Brewster and the first few Police Academy movies had one actor in common. Know who we're talking about? 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

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It's Classy 100. I laughed so hard. A concert promoter recently posted a video online asking a simple question to Gen Xers. She said, help me out here. What's it going to take to get you guys going out again? Here we go. Bring back physical tickets. Cell phone tickets equal anxiety. You know, like, what if the ticket on your phone doesn't scan correctly or you don't have cell service? Plus, the stubs are fun souvenirs, right? The purchase of your ticket comes with some readers and ibuprofen. More chairs. Chairs are awesome. Cleaner restrooms. Find the band $1,000 for every minute they're late taking the stage. And then the big one. If it's spring or summer, concerts should start at 3 p.m. and be done by 6, so no one has to drive home in the dark. Anyone feeling me on that one?

It drives me crazy that my 8-year-old son, every time he hears that song, is like, "Mom, we just got Rickrolled." I'm like, "You're 8. How do you know about Rickrolling?"

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1: I'm Craig Flint from your Weather Authority. Today, a mix of sun and clouds with sun increasing. Small chance of showers likely to the south, 75 to 80. Tonight, partly cloudy to mainly clear, lows 52 to 57. Friday, mostly sunny and comfortable, near 80. From your Weather Authority, I'm meteorologist Craig Flint.
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We're inside the 80s lunchbox. Birthdays today include Kihi Kwan from The Goonies and Indiana Jones and the Temple of Doom. It's also the birthday of Al Roker. It's the birthday of Robert Plant. Oh my goodness. He's 78 years old today and still fabulous. I saw a recent video of him.

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I mean, how long did it take you to dial a number? This is the 80s Lunchbox on 99.9 Classy 100.

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The Stray Cats played late night TV for the first time in 36 years this week. It was their first late night TV gig since 1990, and they played Rock This Town on Jimmy Fallon. 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

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If he didn't say it's so easy to fall in love with me, that was a missed opportunity. I could be

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We're giving away a trip for two to New York City to see him perform. 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That's late, L-A-T-E, to 95819.

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1: I'm Craig Flint from your Weather Authority. Today, a mix of sun and clouds with sun increasing. Small chance of showers likely to the south, 75 to 80. Tonight, partly cloudy to mainly clear, lows 52 to 57. Friday, mostly sunny and comfortable, near 80. From your Weather Authority, I'm meteorologist Craig Flint.
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It's Classy 100. I was putting my five-year-old, who just turned five, to bed the other night, and I was talking about how I'm looking forward to seeing her in all stages of her life. I was like, I can't wait to see you as a big kid, as a teenager. And she goes, I don't know what it's going to be like when I'm an adult. It's going to be hard. I'll have to learn how to cook. I love kids. They're so fun. 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

0: 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It's home. 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

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And you could win it by texting the national keyword LATE, L-A-T-E, to 95819. Rah!

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1: I'm Craig Flint from your Weather Authority. Today, a mix of sun and clouds with sun increasing. Small chance of showers likely to the south, 75 to 80. Tonight, partly cloudy to mainly clear, lows 52 to 57. Friday, mostly sunny and comfortable, near 80. From your Weather Authority, I'm meteorologist Craig Flint.
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My name is Lexi. Spending the afternoon with you. Happy Thursday. The best part about Thursday is that it's almost Friday and you're almost to the weekend. Thanks so much for hanging out with us this afternoon here till 7 on Classy 100.

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Hate to say the words back to school, but I just read a survey about pretending to be sick to get out of school. I can't even believe these survey results. Stick around. I'll tell you about it next.

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4: I'm Craig Flint from your Weather Authority. Today, a mix of sun and clouds, with sun increasing 75 to 80. Tonight, partly cloudy to mainly clear, lows 52 to 57. Friday, mostly sunny and comfortable, near 80. From your Weather Authority, I'm meteorologist Craig Flint.
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My name is Lexi. Spending the afternoon with you. I'm not going to pretend that I was like this, like, you know, perfect student growing up. But I did go to school a lot, and I will tell you, I didn't fake sick a ton. Maybe my mom will tell you differently. But I will say, I just read a survey that says 36% of people claim that back in their back-to-school days, they did not fake sick ever. 38% of people. I feel like everybody's got to do it at least once, right? You know, fake a cough, have your mom let you stay home, play some video games all day long, or, you know, just flat out play hooky. 38% of people, that number seems too high. But again, I'm not claiming to be this perfect student. It's 99.9 Classy 100.

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Tom Holland for the new Spider-Man movie is bound to make $100 million just off that movie. Can you believe it? And that's just his part-time job. I'm sure he does a million other gigs other than play Spider-Man. It's Classy 100.

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99.9 Classy 100. New poll says that 38% of people never pretended to be sick to get out of school. I just don't believe it. Look, I wasn't a perfect student growing up, especially because of the fact that, like, you know, I would fake a cough in the morning and not want to go to school. Who doesn't like hookie here and there? You can't tell me that 38% of you never pretended to be sick. That's some perfect attendance stuff. And I can tell you honestly, I don't think I ever got perfect attendance in school. It's Classy 100.

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He literally said when talking about his wife that every wish he ever wished for on his birthday when he blew out those candles, he wished for her. It's The Ordinary now.

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99 Class C100, back-to-back Taylor Swift's That Style. We're going to play Opalite, and she is up for 9 different awards at the MTV Music Awards this year. 9. She's taking second place to Madonna, who's up for 11. It's Opalite.

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2: 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I know we're hitting the end of summer blues. We're saying those three words back to school, but I will tell you, there's still 5 weeks left of summer. Summer's not over yet. It's Classy 100.

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1: I'm Craig Flint from your Weather Authority. Today, a mix of sun and clouds, with sun increasing 75 to 80. Tonight, partly cloudy to mainly clear, lows 52 to 57. Friday, mostly sunny and comfortable, near 80. From your Weather Authority, I'm meteorologist Craig Flint.
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4: 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The Goats will be on stage from 6 until 10, but I'm here until 7 o'clock, and I'd love to have you stop and say hello. 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The Michelob Ultra Party Crew is here with some swag, of course, and all that's missing is you and your friends or your family, whoever you want to take, because it's a great family atmosphere as well. 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

0: 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New survey. Couldn't believe these results when it comes to have you ever faked sick to not have to go to school? I'll tell you about it next.
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0: 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A new survey says that 38% of people claim they never pretended to be sick to get out of school. 38%? That's a little high. I just don't believe you. I feel like everybody's got to do it at least once.
1: Time stood still, just like a photograph you made me feel. Like this will last forever, looking in your eyes.

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1: Hey there, it's Brenda Savelli, and I'm at Oliver's Beer Garden for the Michelob Ultra Patio Party. Now, tonight is the second to the last one, so if you haven't come, you only have two more chances this week and next Thursday. We always say it's a great way to start your weekend a little early. Wonderful vibe here, great view of the bay. Of course, the Oliver's food truck is fired up. The Michelob Ultra party crew are here. They have some swag for you. The Goats will be on stage from 6 until 10, but I'm here until 7. And I have some prizes that you can win. You can register to win tickets to see Chicago at the Seneca Allegheny Casino in November. Oh my gosh, I've heard great things about this show. You don't want to miss out on your chance to win. We'll give those away around 6:45. So come on out, bring your friends, bring your family. You can play mini golf and just wind down from the week you've had already. 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

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The best part about Thursday is that it's almost Friday. You almost made it to the weekend. I need to know, how many times do you use a bath towel before washing it? 24,000 Americans were surveyed, and they said 10% of people won't wash it until after seven uses. I use mine maybe like twice. I can't get behind that. It's Classy 100.

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If you're hitting the back-to-school blues, don't worry. There are still 5 weeks left of summer. I know it doesn't feel like it once September starts rolling around and Labor Day, but 5 weeks left. You got it.

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1: I'm Craig Flint from your Weather Authority. Today, a mix of sun and clouds with sun increasing 75 to 80. Tonight, partly cloudy to mainly clear. Lows 52 to 57. Friday, mostly sunny and comfortable near 80. From your Weather Authority, I'm meteorologist Craig Flint.
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3: 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I'd love to see you. Plus, it's a way to get your weekend started a little early, right? It's a great vibe. We have a great view of the water. The Oliver's food truck is going. There are drink specials. Michelob Ultra Party crew are here with some swag. And the goats are on stage now until 10 o'clock. Now, I'm here till 7. And while I'm here, you can register to win tickets to see Chicago at Seneca Allegheny Resort and Casino in November. We're going to be giving those tickets away at about 6:45, so don't miss out on that. You can play mini golf. 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

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How many times do you use a bath towel before washing it? 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I could not use the same towel all week. I don't know about you, but I could not. Absolutely not.

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1: Could you or your kids have popcorn brain? 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
1: 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The goats are on stage until 10 o'clock. 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We have the Oliver's food truck up and running, drink specials. It's just a great way to wind down. 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Now, we gave away tickets to see Chicago at Seneca Allegheny Resort and Casino. 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Our final Michelob Ultra Patio Party is next Thursday, all right? 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Say hello. I'd love to see you. I'm here till 7 at Oliver's Beer Garden. It's the Michelob Ultra Patio Party with 99.9 Classy 100.
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0: 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We've got the perfect soundtrack. 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

0: Well, we haven't had a sleep piece in a while, so this is really important, and it's good. It's new. It's called thought blocking. If you want better sleep, you just got to master the art of this, thought blocking. And it comes from one of our favorites. It's a term that sleep specialist Dr. Christopher Winter uses for turning the negative thoughts that tend to keep you awake into positive thoughts that help you find solutions or at least make you feel less stressed. Now, this is especially useful for people who say they just can't fall asleep because they can't turn off their brain, people like me. A lot of times, people become so obsessed with trying to fall asleep that their thoughts create stress and that keeps them awake. It's why Dr. Winter says, if you have an active mind in bed, stop stressing about it. Embrace it next time. So for starters, he says, focus on how comfortable you feel laying in bed and think about all the things you have to be grateful for. And then try turning any negative thought that crosses your mind into something positive. Here's an example. Instead of thinking, I'm so stressed about the project that's due at work tomorrow, think this: I wonder what else I can do to make that project better before I turn it in tomorrow. So bottom line, Dr. Winter says, the less we actually think about falling asleep by actively practicing thought blocking, the more success we'll have with falling and staying asleep. Now go try it.
1: Intelligence for your life. It's free, you know.
0: Just ahead, a short list of the healthy foods we can eat when we're stressed, heartbroken, or just bone tired.
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5: I'm Craig Flint from your Weather Authority. Today, a mix of sun and clouds, with sun increasing 75 to 80. Tonight, partly cloudy to mainly clear, lows 52 to 57. Friday, mostly sunny and comfortable, near 80. From your Weather Authority, I'm meteorologist Craig Flint.
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0: Time for some sleep intelligence. You'll find plenty of this at Tesh.com. Just in the search engine, put the word sleep. So now we need to forget sleeping pills, apparently, and just put magnesium on the menu. According to the Journal of Research and Medical Sciences, people who get enough magnesium in their daily diet, they have far less trouble sleeping. It's because it's an important mineral for relaxation. I've told you about this a lot, actually. We've seen many studies. It helps neurotransmitters in the brain shut things down at night so we can rest. To get the optimal amount, all you need is a handful of nuts and seeds daily, or if you're like me and talk to your doctor, you might want to take a magnesium supplement.
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17: Paid non-attorney spokesperson. 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
18: This is an important message for anyone who has used rideshare services Uber or Lyft. If you've experienced any kind of unwanted sexual misconduct or physical assault by an Uber or Lyft driver, you may be entitled to substantial compensation even if your incident happened years ago. Text SAFE to 323232 right now to see if you qualify for cash compensation. Uber finally admitted they have received nearly 10,000 sexual assault complaints from passengers. If you were a victim of physical assault or any kind of unwanted sexual misconduct as a passenger of an Uber or Lyft ride, such as forced groping, kissing, or worse, text SAFE to 323232 right now, as you may be entitled to significant cash compensation. You can finally get the justice, closure, and substantial financial settlement you deserve while remaining completely anonymous. But hurry, there is a deadline to file a case. Text SAFE to 323232 right now to see if you qualify for significant cash compensation. Text the word SAFE to 323232. Text SAFE to 323232.
3: 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Never miss a song when you listen live at Classy100.com.